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2: 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Then, don't miss Miles Smith at Hard Rock Live Sacramento on July 28th. 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And Kane Brown will rock the stage at Ironstone Amphitheater August 16th. Then, don't miss Ty Myers when he takes over Lake Tahoe Amphitheater at Caesars Republic August 22nd. 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And Ashley Cook takes over Ace of Spades October 10th. 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
1: It's 58 degrees Fahrenheit.
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1: It's 58 degrees Fahrenheit.
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So if our time is running out, day after day, we'll make the mundane a masterpiece. Oh my, my, oh my, my love, I take one look at you, you're taking me out.

Maybe your boss isn't giving you a raise at work, but we could give you over an hour of today's hits and yesterday's favorites nonstop every weekday morning. It's Doug Lazy. 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I'll smile.

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0: We're live from the living room as Doug eyes up the match day spread. He's reaching for the buffalo wing. Perfect. Hang on, what's this? Oh, he's gone for a can of Pepsi too. Incredible. What a finish. Sensational combination. Look at the delight on his face. There's no doubt about it. It just tastes better. Match days deserve Pepsi. Food deserves Pepsi. Grab a pack of Pepsi Zero Sugar for today's match. It's poetry in motion.
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0: We're getting a few more details about Taylor Swift's wedding, which reportedly is just days away. Mix 96. Supposedly, it's happening this weekend at New York City's Madison Square Garden. A source told Rolling Stone magazine that the legendary, iconic Stevie Nicks, who was, you know, famously part of Fleetwood Mac, and then she had this long solo career, and she's collaborated with Taylor Swift on a few things. She reportedly is going to sing at their wedding, which, I mean, how amazing is that? You get an icon like that to perform at your wedding. I don't know if I'm believing all the details that we're getting, though. Part of me still thinks that this is maybe all wrong information to throw us off from the real wedding. Because think about it. Taylor Swift getting married at Madison Square Garden. Really? I'm just having a hard time believing that because she has performed so many shows there. That's like getting married where you work. That'd be like you getting married in the break room at your work. I don't know. I just always figured Taylor would pick a more magical setting, but we will see. On the way, more of today's hits and yesterday's favorites. Tina Turner, Ed Sheeran, and One Republic next on Mix 96.
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Infamous Homes in Sacramento is going to be open to the public soon, Mix 96. And if you're not too creeped out by going inside looking around the Dorothea Puente home, you can. 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

One of the most infamous houses in Sacramento history is going to be open to the public for one day only in September. Mix 96 talking about the Dorothea Puente house, which, did you ever see the documentary about her? Or maybe you lived in Sacramento when that all went down in the 80s. I mean, it was a big enough story. We heard about it in other parts of the country as well. And just driving by that house in Midtown just kind of gives me the creeps. But, you know, there's a lot of people that are oddly fascinated with it. The people that bought the house and have lived there for years now say every day there's people out on the sidewalk taking pictures. If they happen to be outside, they ask them questions about the house. Most notably, is it haunted? And well, I guess you can find out for yourself. There is a Historical Preservation Society here in Sacramento, Preservation Sacramento. And every year,

0: I guess you can find out for yourself. There is a Historical Preservation Society here in Sacramento, Preservation Sacramento, and every year they do a historical home tour. Well, this year they are focusing on the neighborhood where the Dorothea Puente house is, and that is one of the houses the people on the tour can walk through. And interestingly enough, one of the detectives that worked that case back in the 80s says he recently was back inside the house, and he says it was like stepping into a time warp because a lot has not changed, which is creepy. But like, if you can handle it, then you want to be a part of this tour and get more details and get your tickets at preservationsacramento.org. I think there's like a half a dozen different houses in that neighborhood on the tour, some dating back to the 1890s. So it should be pretty interesting. On the way, more of today's hits and yesterday's favorites, Maroon 5, Dua Lipa, and Prince in minutes. 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

0: Well, Monday is definitely mundane, but we're making it better with all your favorite music on Mix 96. And in just a few minutes, we're going to get your 7:15 commercial-free workday kickoff going. It's over an hour of commercial-free music. And as an added bonus, we are throwing in all week long a chance for you to win a $250 shopping spree at Living Spaces. Jim and Antelope's got his eye on that. He and his wife just bought a house. They got some empty rooms to fill.
1: Thank you. Yeah, we were just looking over stuff yesterday.

0: 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Kitten yoga is coming back to Sacramento. 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So this is the fourth year that the SPCA has done this. They partner up with several local YMCAs to offer kitten yoga sessions. This is where you do yoga while adoptable kittens roam the mat. And I'll be honest with you, I don't know how much yoga I would actually get done. I feel like I could not concentrate on doing the yoga poses if there's a cute kitty in front of me. I will probably stop yoga-ing and pet the cat. Anyway, all the proceeds go to benefit the Sacramento SPCA and the amazing work they do out there. And I'm telling you about this now because some of these sessions are already sold out and there's a wait list. But there's still a few where you can get in. They've got kitten yoga sessions going on at the Rollingwood YMCA out in Fair Oaks, Sacramento Central YMCA, and the Capital YMCA. You can find out more by going to YMCASuperiorCal.org and click where it says kitten yoga. And if you can get into a session, I would grab it if you can find a spot because they are disappearing fast. On the way, more of today's hits and yesterday's favorites. Your 7:15 commercial free work day kickoff is next.
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1: Do you need to spruce up the house before the company comes over for your 4th of July barbecue? 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

if you have plans around the 4th of July weekend in and around San Francisco, heads up, it's going to cost you more to cross the Golden Gate Bridge. The toll's going up 50 cents starting Wednesday. I imagine it's going to affect other bridges too. 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

state or even another country send you a food item that you just can't get here? Mix 96. I guess for the last 10 years, people have been having their Canadian friends and family members send them cinnamon bun Oreos because they sold them like 10 years ago here, but then they only sold them in Canada. Well, good news. 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

0: 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I want to say hi to Heidi in Natomas. 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
0: 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They say the

went and saw Toy Story 5 again over the weekend. This time took my nephew and spent a few extra bucks to see it in 3D. I'm telling you, if you haven't seen it yet, that is the way to see it. 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

0: right in the middle of your 7:15 commercial free workday kickoff. Mix 96 saying hi to Courtney and Rancho Cordova. Thanks for taking us to work today. I hope you have a great day. And I hope you have a fun 4th of July. What are you going to do?
1: Thank you. Nothing big. Just hanging out with family.
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0: Well, if you are a FIFA World Cup watcher and you were hoping to get over to Levi's Stadium to watch the knockout round match for Team USA against Bosnia-Herzegovina, I hope you got a lot of extra money because tickets are not cheap. Over $1,500 was last I saw on StubHub a couple of days ago, and I don't even know if those tickets are still there. You could, of course, stay here in Sacramento and watch for free with the rest of us at Sacramento's Memorial Auditorium. The Sac Republic is hosting some knockout round watch parties. A lot of people here follow in Mexico. Their match is tomorrow. There'll be a watch party for that. And then, of course, one on Wednesday for Team USA. You can get all the details on the Sac Republic website, sacrepublicfc.com. On the way, more today's hits and yesterday's favorites, Justin Bieber, Lumineers, and Backstreet Boys in minutes.
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1: 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I'm Cheryl saying hi to everybody listening to us in East Sacramento at SMUD. Thanks for working with us. And remember, you can enjoy today's hits and yesterday's favorites everywhere when you tell Alexa to play Mix 96 Sacramento.

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A's back in town this week, and they got a lot going on. Mix 96. These are going to be packed games the next few nights. Monday, Tuesday, Wednesday, they are playing the Dodgers. The world champion Dodgers. And I happen to know there's a lot of Dodger fans in Sacramento. I see you guys wearing your Dodger hats and shirts out around Sacramento. Because I probably am too. We greet each other with a go Dodgers. Anyway, I imagine there'll be a lot of Dodger fans out there for the next few games. So it might be hard to get a ticket. Might be easier Friday, Saturday, and Sunday to get tickets when they're playing the Marlins. They got some good giveaways for those games. Friday night, it's an A's cowboy hat. Although these days they're calling it a country hat. Not sure why. Sunday, this is the one I want. They're giving away an A's pool float. Mix 96.

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I was reading this article about a UK artist. He's a food artist, so he takes whatever food's in his fridge, and then he makes a portrait of a famous person. He's done Bad Bunny, Lady Gaga. And I recognized Ed Sheeran right away in that plate of spaghetti noodles and waffles. 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
1: 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Good morning. I'm Cheryl saying hi to everybody listening to us in Sacramento at Dignity Health. Thanks so much for working with us. And remember, you can enjoy today's hits and yesterday's favorites everywhere when you tell Alexa to play Mix 96 Sacramento. 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
1: It's 58 degrees Fahrenheit.
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2: I'm Tamara Berg in the KCRA 3 Weather Center. It's Monday. You get out the door for the morning. Comfortable start to the day. Expect mainly sunny conditions for the afternoon. A light north breeze around today and temperatures will warm, hitting the upper 80s to low 90s. You can get the latest forecast on the KCRA 3 News and the KCRA 3 app.
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bugging Starbucks about this for years. Now it's finally going to happen. They're bringing back the s'mores frappuccino on Wednesday. Yay. 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

Jack Antonoff from Fun and Bleachers. Definitely going to be at Taylor Swift's wedding later this week. They have collaborated on so many of her big hits, so that's a given. Also on that 1,000-person guest list, Ed Sheeran, Stevie Nicks, Tim McGraw. Sounds like it's going to be a fun time. 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
2: I'm Tamara Berg in the KCRA 3 Weather Center. It's Monday. You get out the door for the morning. Comfortable start to the day. Expect mainly sunny conditions for the afternoon. A light north breeze around today and temperatures will warm, hitting the upper 80s to low 90s. You can get the latest forecast on the KCRA 3 News and the KCRA 3 app.
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3: Right around 11, I'm Cheryl saying hi to everybody listening to us in West Sacramento at Grocery Outlet. 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

We are now officially in the knockout rounds of the FIFA World Cup. Team USA is Wednesday night. They're going to be playing in Santa Clara at Levi's Stadium. Tickets for that are insane. Like, I think they're like $1,800 for the cheapest one. Or you could join the Sac Republic's big watch party they're throwing at Memorial Auditorium. Tickets are free. They're going to have it up at the big screen. 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

you are going to be heading out of town for the 4th of July holiday, you will definitely have lots of company on the roads. Mix 96 AAA says it's going to be a record-breaking travel weekend. Most people opted for road trips over flying places. They say the worst days to travel are going to be Thursday and Friday. Today and tomorrow, if you can swing it, if you can get that much time off work, today and tomorrow are the best times to head out for that road trip. 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

They're having a historic heat wave in Europe right now. At the same time, Bruno Mars is touring, so fans waiting in line to get into these shows run a high risk of heat stroke. So police in Berlin were keeping everybody cool by shooting a water cannon at them. Actually sounds kind of fun. 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
1: They are getting the band back together, or rather the Brat Pack. Mix 96, they're making a sequel to St. Elmo's Fire. Rob Lowe says everybody's on board to return. Emilio Estevez, Andrew McCarthy, Demi Moore, Judd Nelson, Ali Sheedy, Andy McDowell, and Mayor Whittingham all coming back. They're just waiting for a script to get started.

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1: It's right around noon. I'm Cheryl saying hi to everybody listening to us at AAA Roseville. Thank you so much for working with us. And remember, you can enjoy today's hits and yesterday's favorites everywhere when you tell Alexa to play Mix 96 Sacramento.

Well, as soon as the dates were announced for the Dodgers coming to town to play the A's, everybody wanted to know the same thing. Is Shohei Ohtani going to pitch? The answer is yes, Wednesday night. Those tickets are disappearing fast, too. Mix 96.

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0: Today's hits and yesterday's favorites while you work. Mix 96 going to do some Olivia Dean for Ashley in Sacramento, who's going to see her at the Chase Center in just a few weeks. I am jealous. Who are you taking with?
1: My son.
0: Vaughn. I bet you can't wait.
1: Oh, my God. I'm so

0: Today's hits and yesterday's favorites while you work. Mix 96 going to do some Olivia Dean for Ashley in Sacramento, who's going to see her at the Chase Center in just a few weeks. I am jealous. Who are you taking with?
1: My son.
0: Vaughn, I bet you can't wait.
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Thanks for hanging out with today's hits and yesterday's favorites on Mix 96. And girls aren't the only ones who want to have fun, Cyndi Lauper. The whole family wants to have fun this 4th of July weekend. That's why we're going to be hanging out at the 41st Annual Ranch Cordova 4th of July Celebration at Hagen Community Park. It's happening Friday and Saturday. There's going to be fireworks and a whole lot more. 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
1: 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And if you've been feeling tired, have headaches, can't concentrate, well, before you Google all your symptoms and convince yourself it's fatal, experts are saying check the air filter in your air conditioner because it turns out dirty air conditioners spread mold and bacteria. And doctors literally have a name for it. It's called the air con flu. And they say a lot of people who are traveling catch these symptoms because they're staying in hotels with dirty air conditioning units. See, news like this just makes me want to stay home and open the windows. I don't care how hot it is.

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Is up the match day spread. He's reaching for the Buffalo wing. Perfect. Hang on, what's this? 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Sensational combination. 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
1: Right around 2 o'clock. 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It's Doug Lazy. 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

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I saw big long lines of people yesterday and I thought, is Trader Joe's releasing more tote bags today? Nope. Fireworks officially went on sale yesterday at noon and they're going to be selling them through the 4th of July. First

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1: app. It's almost 3 o'clock. It's Doug Lazy. Hope your Monday's treating you well. Hi to everyone working at Millennium MedSearch in Davis. 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

0: Happy 19th birthday to the iPhone. It was back on this day in 2007. Thousands of people across the country lined up to be one of the first people with that iPhone. Hey, Amanda, thanks for working with Mix 96 in Sacramento. Were you in that line?
1: Oh, yeah, I definitely was. I still remember it. I bought it at AT&T over by the Sunrise Mall. Still have it with the original box and everything.
0: Oh, wow. That's probably worth a lot today. Would you ever sell it?
1: Oh, no. It has too many memories. That

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1: I'm Dirk Verdorn in the KCRA3 Weather Center. And after a few clouds, we are going to see clear skies overnight tonight with light winds and temperatures dropping off into the upper 50s to lower 60s by Tuesday morning. Tuesday afternoon, lots of sunshine and temperatures in the upper 80s to lower 90s. Get the latest forecast on the KCRA3 News and the KCRA3 app.
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traffic in a lot of places is moving slower than a 4th of July parade right now. See what AAA says the best and worst times to drive this week are on our Instagram and Facebook. We're at Mix96SAC.

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0: This mom is going viral. She was taking her 21-year-old daughter on a vacation to Turks and Caicos, but when they got to the airport, she found out her daughter forgot her passport. And her mom got on the plane anyways and left her grown daughter behind. The internet's got a lot to say about this. Alyssa, thank you for working with Mix 96 and Ranch Cordova. What do you think?
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0: That's true. That's going to be a lesson she will never, ever forget.

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Mix 96, and there's tons of activity happening today at Madison Square Garden. People there working say they don't know what's going on, but word on the street is it's for Taylor Swift's wedding on Friday. By the way, if you have an invite and need a plus one, I am totally available. 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
7: 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Perfect! Hang on, what's this? 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What a finish! Sensational combination! Look at the delight on his face. There's no doubt about it. It just tastes better. Match days deserve Pepsi. Food deserves Pepsi. 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